town's lost its faith. Our colors will fade eventually. So if our time is running out, day after day, we'll make the mundane a masterpiece. Oh my, my, oh my, my love, I take one look at you.

0: down, and my name is Bobby Brown. Watch me now, I'm going down.
1: Kulthits und das Beste von heute. Meine Bayern.